0: work in the midst of the years, in the midst of the years, make known. This is a call for revival, to stir this nation for much needed revival from God.
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0: I welcome you to our Tuesday edition of A Call for Revival. Father, will you help our broadcast today? And I pray use it for your glory in Jesus' name. Amen. I challenge you to pray one time a week for this great nation. We need revival, my friend. We are in a great fix in this hour. You may not understand what all's happening in our country, but we're having a fight right now for our nation. We're having a fight for our nation right now. And I'll tell you, we're one election away, one step away from the communist and the socialist taking our country. And brother, it's a great need. And I'll tell you what, the true church is going to be revealed when that happens. And we'd better be on our guard. We'd better be praying. So we're studying these days on how to win somebody to the Lord. Now we come to number 7 today. And our seventh thing is our seventh statement I'd like to make is the fields are white. Now let me tell you something. Today is the day to win somebody to the Lord. You see, when I preach, you're in America, people are gospel hardened. Well, I don't find that. I find that there's a generation now that don't know the gospel. I find that there's a generation of people that don't know old-time preachers. You know, you call some preachers by name to the young generation, they don't know who they are. And I find that there's a whole generation now does not know the power of the Holy Ghost. It doesn't know what it means to be filled with the Spirit of God. And so what I'm finding is the fields are white. Now, there are many different ministries. I believe that every ministry ought to come through the Bible preaching church. I believe the local church, the pastor. I believe you ought to work through a church, through a pastor. And everything you do ought to come through the church. And if it don't come through the church, then it's not right. Amen. But you ought to find your field to get into that you can minister and get people saved. John 4:35, Jesus said, "Say not ye, there are yet 4 months, and then cometh harvest." He said, "Behold, I say unto you, lift up your eyes and look on the fields, for they are white already to harvest." Amen. The fields. And I believe that there are different people that go to different fields. Now, God has not called everybody to go to the same field. God's not called everybody to go to the Midwest and start churches. God's not called everybody to go to Australia. God's not called everybody to go to Africa. God's not called everybody to go to England. But there are different fields for different people. And you must realize where God wants you. I'll go a step farther. It's not really where you want to be. There are things I want to do right now. The Lord will not let me do them. You know, I'm thinking of one thing right now that I'd love to do. God won't let me do it. And let me say this to you. In winning people to God, the fields are white. You ought to get involved in the service of God. If you're a young preacher, let me tell you something. There's no excuse for you sitting around not preaching. Get your radio broadcast. Go down to the nursing home. Preach somewhere. Stay busy for God. Listen, you say, "Well, preacher, I went to Bible college and I'm waiting on a big church." Well, you can forget that. Why don't you do it God's way and start out somewhere? I started out preaching. I'd preach little prayer meetings, people's homes, And I remember one time keying the radio mic in on the CB. Now, you need to get permission before you do that from the people on the channel. But they all stopped what they was doing, listened to me preach one night. I thank God that they did that. Now, listen, I'm just saying to you that the fields are white. Amen. Churches. I think new churches ought to be started in this day. You say, "Well, now, preacher, I believe we ought to fill the ones we got." Well, I'm going to disagree with that. Let me tell you something. We've got some churches that are family-owned and operated, and if Jesus Christ himself showed up on Sunday, he wouldn't be made welcome in that church. And I want you to understand something. We don't need that kind of stuff. Amen. We need some new churches started.
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the mountain. Life is easy when you're up on a mountain. 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All the

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